the property burning in your eyes, in riots that are more than riots, are insurrection with lootings. Lootings that are more than lootings. In this insurrection, in this Naziocracy, insurrection. We want the president. We want to see the real criminals put into jail. Naziocracy. Congress of fools. Put into jails.

0: disrespectful. 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So something else is inside you that's pushing you out there. But to be a gang member, to think it's cool, bro?
1: Yeah, man, I was back.

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My heart is at rest, I like to keep it that way. I don't want to fight, at least not today.

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Most dangerous and there was nothing to live for. For that fatty back ready to let the six pour. Was on nut long enough, need a big score. The home of me dreaming had me constantly scheming. Really peace and belly a beast, on like a demon. Singing tough upbringing, swore it was the hardest. A lot of years starving before I was an artist. We're bringing tomorrow with sorrow plus the hurt. We're finally eating, reaping, it's just dessert. It's just to trust my work from dust to dirt. Committed rhymes, if you give it time, much is learned. Firm dance, but earn strength with a young star. Bohem's the grim school, hence the gun talk. The coke drought made it a cesspool. With the hail is stale, need a fresh jewel. Throw the crime, not more, but now less cruel. I track the street, where active eat the rest drool. I speak brass tacks to my last acts. My gift might be missed if mixed with trash raps. The nice old sliced loaf, you ain't breaking bread. Some hate, wait, or beg, we take a stead. Mommy told me be a good boy. Need you alive, please survive, you my hood joy. Pops told me stay strapped, son. Need a shoddy, be a body, you catch one. Always been conflicted. Always been conflicted. Always been conflicted. Always been conflicted. Where you from? During what years? You from the slum where you was upstairs? What you seen? What you been through? Where your team? What your men do? And over your head, who gon' defend you? Demonstrative. Did you pop where the monsters live? Your people pay for your mistakes, hope they comp your wins. From honor, I don't speak drama, I don't know about. I hold a pen and go in on how I was going out. Now bless divine, one live good, the rest of mine. Fly rewards from my recordings, don't stress and shine. Wrote the screenplay, direct and set design. They writing deadlines, I ain't pressed for time. That haste makes waste, you saunter and slip. But I find when farming the script, just ponder a bit. Mommy told me be a good boy. Need you alive, please survive, you my hood joy. Pops told me stay strapped, son. Need a shoddy, be a body, you catch one. Always been conflicted.

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1: It's
0: the wooden man and his splintering self.
1: It's
0: the wood woman and her hollowing out.
1: It's
0: the wood man and his splintering self.
1: It's
0: the wooden woman and her hollowing out.

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1: Center of a curious crowd.
0: To be touched.
1: Sticky like nearly dried paint.
0: This soft science stare.
1: Nursing your face.
0: Anticipating the sly.
1: Tis
0: pinch.
1: I
0: flinch.
1: Of pain.
0: Everyone blank.
1: An accident awe.
0: As the car
1: crash.
0: Fiber
1: glass.
0: Dust.
1: Straight up settles on your raw muscle tissue.

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Best in my tater pad, he was digging some, but I'm gonna kill that one.

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1: Psalm 1.
0: Yeah.
1: Posted.
0: Right now. Okay.
1: Get right or get left is still the motto.
0: That's true.
1: We lead, they follow.
0: Even truer.
1: Yeah. I love this.

0: black sheep. All my life been a black keys. True, I never really was a bad breed. My daddy probably rather me an athlete.
1: True that.
0: Man, a nigga move like a taxi. All my life in the backseat. You talk about life, is it that sweet? All these

I can take my finger off, old dog, old trick, new twist. Like, actually take the finger off, wrap it in a blanket as he would a severed horse head. Mail it to a friend you want to pinky swear more with. And should they need a forearm or something they can practice drawing skulls on, cut it from the shoulder while the sore's warm. The full appendage really make a world of difference. Included 2 or 30 teeth that chew at all your critics. 32 would have been perfect, 2 were casualties of incidents. I always wanted radder things for Christmas. The rest were cool. I'm shipping out a torso with the AM. You should learn to hit the organs every time at 40 paces. It's important. I can't explain why now, by the way. Legs in a crate delivered.

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I know this type of power is gon' cost, but I live in circadian rhythms of a shooting star. The mannerisms of Raphael, I can hear they give you art, but the industry's cooked as I pick the carcass apart. 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
1: 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A golden chair, a broken horn, a gilded sword, blood on the floor.

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0: Chicola, hola. You don't dare stay, be as you tan. I'll be dead when I'm strong. Chicola, hola. You don't dare stay, be in Chitam. 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I love, I fall. 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Oh, my lover. 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You can love her. You can love me the same time. A green bear. Songs of T-Law, I see K-Y. You can't get close. Branding on bubbles. What I've got to boast about. Get a trap, and trap me, I got out. Security social. Standing in government lines. Standing in government lines. Standing in government lines. I take what's mine. I take what's mine. You trample on my soul. You trample on my soul. You trample on my soul. Kill me, queen, baby. 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You kill me. Traps and trap me, I got out. Standing government lines.

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1: So, you know, it be in the building, seven shit, all way or no way. Get right, get left, get stretched. We did drill this 10 times, you know. 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